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2: 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It's Coop in for Rob. Coming up on the show, we're going to go behind the song, Holly, with our two favorite friends, Megan Maroney and Kenny Chesney, with You Had to Be There, and how you could work for NASA without being really smart.
3: 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It sounds great.

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1: It's the Rob and Holly show with Coop in for Rob. 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
2: All right, let's do it with some good news. If you were like, oh my God, I need a good feel-good story, we've got it for you. We're going to tell you coming up.

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1: It's the Rob and Holly Show with Coop in for Rob. Teachers are just, they're like a special breed of people for the most part. Just incredible people, aren't they?
2: They really are. And what this one teacher in Iowa has done actually goes above and beyond. So she is doing her like last year of teaching. She's retiring from teaching. And so she tried to make her last year the most special. And that is she made quilts for each of her students to give out for that year.
1: You're kidding me.
2: Isn't that absolutely incredible?
1: That is
2: everyone's getting a quilt. Like she's leaving and then she's giving quilt. I was like, how much love is there that a child would get something like that and just be like, oh my God.
1: And that's
2: do you think they appreciate it?
1: No, they don't right now. Definitely not. But I think later on when they become, you know, adults, they'll look back and be like, wow, that is incredible. Because it really is incredible.
2: It is incredible. You know, that happened something like at my son's school. By the way, these are all second graders that this was for. And I think he was in like first grade or kindergarten. And the teacher's mom made all the students scarves, like knitted them scarves. Yeah. And he still has his scarf and like he like loves it.
1: Adorable.
2: Like it is like special to him. Yeah. So I think maybe they'll appreciate it. I hope so.

0: Cody Johnson won the ACM Entertainer of the Year Award. How did he feel before it was announced?
1: Keeping you in the know about Music Row. 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
2: I really had three or four other people picked for many reasons for Entertainer. And so I didn't have any emotion. I didn't have any nerves going into the Entertainer of the Year. I just thought, I'll stand up out of my seat, I'll clap, and I'll honor whoever that is. And when I heard the on Cody, man, it was surreal. All I can tell you is that God is good and hard work pays off.

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1: Hey, it's the Rob and Holly Show with Coop in for Rob coming up. We're going to go behind the song. I just love the friendship between Kenny Chesney and Megan Maroney, Holly.
2: She calls Kenny Chesney her best friend. Yeah. So what is the story behind the song that Megan Maroney wrote for Kenny Chesney, by the way? It's called You Had to Be There. You've heard it, but now you're going to get the story behind it coming up.

0: 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Luke Combs. 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Jordan Davis. 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Thomas Rhett. Country is Luke Bryan, Jason Aldean, Carrie Underwood, Kenny Chesney, Kane Brown, Ashley McBride, Hardy. We love our country. 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
2: Well, I pretty much just harassed Miranda every time I could get the chance. I sat down at a BMI award show. Actually, it was the first time we met. Natalie Hemby introduced us, a fellow co-writer of ours, and she just left me at the table with my, like, icon. I grew up just loving her music, loving what she stood for, how she held herself as a woman and as an artist. And I don't know, I just always felt this calling to work with her in some big way. I don't really know how to explain it other than I just felt that and ended up telling her that at a I did it at an award show.
3: I think it was on a red carpet. You just grabbed me by the shoulders. You're like, we're going to work together. And I was like, okay. Because as you can tell, if you know Ella at all, when she sets her mind to something, it's happening. And I'm pretty strong too, but I was like, this girl knows what she wants. I guess we're going to work together.

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1: Hey, it's the Rob and Holly show. 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
1: Hey, it's the Rob and Holly show coming up. The surprising relationship Dylan Scott has with his co-writers. 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
2: I'm so fortunate to have the freedom. That was one of the breaking points of signing a record deal, was going, look, I want to work with y'all, but I want to let out songs when I want to, what I want to, and y'all just trust me. 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
1: So this time of year, every year is like my favorite time to go to Nashville. And if you ever wondered what CMA Fest is like, make sure to give me a follow at Giddy Up Holly. I'm posting in my stories and everything for this weekend for CMA Fest. So just make sure you can follow. Or you can also follow at Rob and Holly Show. We'll have some videos posted there as well.

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1: Hey, it's the Rob and Holly show. It's Coop in for Rob, who obviously back home being a dad. AI is wild to me, and I feel like we all are using it at this point, Holly. And so the other day, actually, I don't know if you remember me. I used to have long hair. Do you remember when I had long hair?
2: Years ago.
1: Okay. So I liked it. A picture came up on my Facebook memories and I was like, you know what? I should do this again. And of course, my wife's like, that's called a midlife crisis. And so I went into AI and I was like, here's a picture of me now. What would I look like with long hair? And the picture it came back with, oh my God, Holly, I look like Gallagher. Do you remember? I'm so old. Do you remember Gallagher used to smash the watermelons?
2: Yes.
1: That is what I would look like if I started growing my hair out right now. So I'm out on the whole thing.
2: So what you're saying is you're not going to be growing your hair out.
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2: Well, me and Eric met at Red Rocks for the first time, really. He was so kind and thoughtful and just awesome to have us open three nights at his residency at Red Rocks. 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And so that's where we met and kind of hit it off. And yeah, he seemed to like us enough to have us come do it again. And I was like, say when, anytime. And yeah, so we're really proud and honored to be on that stage again with him.

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1: Hey, it's the Rob and Holly show coming up. 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You could work for them, really, but you don't have to be a rocket scientist.
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0: 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I'm in love, living on you. Jordan Davis. 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Thomas Rhett. Country is Luke Bryan, Jason Aldean, Carrie Underwood, Kenny Chesney, Kane Brown, Ashley McBride, Hardy. We love our country. 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

0: 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Jordan Davis. 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Thomas Rhett. Country is Luke Bryant, Jason Aldean, Carrie Underwood, Kenny Chesney, Kane Brown, Ashley McBride, Hardy. We love our country. 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
2: So Psychological was written by three young writers here in Nashville. They're fantastic. And I laughed at the punchline. I was like, this is such a clever spin on that word. I had never thought of them as two separate words. But obviously, it's been a dream come true for me to play off of the psycho and the logical side of that. I think here in the band Perry, one thing that I've always been drawn to is a psycho girl love song. So we were just like, man, this is such a cool new iteration of that for our band. We're not trying to kill a guy out here with the this one, you know? We're like passionately in love, and that feels like evolution for me as the narrator.

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2: 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All the cell phones in the entire arena all go up and they're, it's here, it's here. And I noticed it and I was like, well, there's my research and development right there. 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

0: and Shay wanted to write a song about a major issue in the world. 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

0: Madison's Country, Q106. Time for a farm and agribusiness update. Quick congratulations this morning to Jeff and Kate Hendrickson from Belleville. They have been selected the 2026 Elite Breeder by Holstein Association USA. At Jeffrey Way, they put a big emphasis on the genetics that they've got. They've been recognized on the Progressive Breeders Registry for 35 years and have received multiple Progressive Genetics Herd Awards. It all started as an FFA and Junior Holstein project. Congratulations, Jeff and Kate Hendrickson in Belleville. All right, dairy markets yesterday in Chicago, barrel cheese stood still. 40-pound block cheese was up a penny and a quarter, 148. Double A butter dropped three at 168 a pound. This morning, the July Class 3 milk that goes into cheese is up 19 cents, 1686 a hundredweight. Don't forget, more June dairy events tomorrow. We've got the Jefferson County Breakfast on the Farm that's happening tomorrow. And we also have the Dodge County Dairy Brunch Sunday in Beaver Dam. WisconsinDairy.org's got more. Madison weather.
1: Thunderstorms likely today, otherwise cloudy skies expected. Daytime highs approaching 81, southwesterly winds 5 to 10 miles per hour. Chance for storms tonight, lows level off around 64, partly cloudy skies. I'm weatherology meteorologist Jennifer Wojcicki. Right now, it's 66 degrees.
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0: Madison's Country, Q106. Time for a farm and agribusiness update. The drought monitor was released yesterday morning, and there's a couple areas in Wisconsin that popped back up on it, despite all the rain that we picked up this spring. Now, according to the National Weather Service, western Wisconsin, right around La Crosse, and southeastern Wisconsin, right around Milwaukee, are now back in the moderate category on the drought monitor. Markets and overnight electronic trade, it's kind of mixed. Not paying a lot of attention to that drought monitor since rain is moving across the upper Midwest. Right now, July corn's down 2. December new crop down a penny at 4.50. July soybeans are down a penny. November new crop up 2 right now at 11.43. July wheat, 3 cents higher at 5.84 a bushel. We've got all kinds of June dairy events this weekend. Don't forget, tomorrow, cows on the concourse. Also tomorrow, Rock County Breakfast on the Farm in Clinton. We've got the Wisconsin Dells FFA having their breakfast at the high school. WisconsinDairy.org's got more, and I've got more on that coming up. Madison weather.
1: Thunderstorms likely today. Otherwise, cloudy skies expected. Daytime highs approaching 81. Southwesterly winds 5 to 10 miles per hour. Chance for storms tonight. Lows level off around 64. Partly cloudy skies. I'm weatherology meteorologist Jennifer Fuchitsky. Right now, it's 66 degrees.
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0: Steven Wilson Jr. likes to change up his stage setup. So where does his inspiration come from?
1: Keeping you in the know about Music Row. 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
2: Yeah, I like crafts. I go to Michael's a lot. Visuals are everything to me. I write very visually, and I see things, and I just kind of make them as I see them. My mama did that. She's very crafty herself. So I'm really just kind of channeling her energy in that way, because it's all kind of handmade and all, what do you call it, DIY. And on purpose, intentionally DIY. And I kind of want to showcase all these little elements, but also foreshadow kind of where we're going.

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Fish with friends.

0: with Mary. How's your face and neck doing today?
1: Well, clearly you can see how I'm doing because for some reason my camera is zoomed so far
0: in. Way up in your grill. Like, what is happening?
1: So Fish and I obviously are in different places, but we see each other on these cameras, and usually I have this cool little setting, and I'm so zoomed in. I feel like you can see on my nose.
0: I can see everything.
1: Hey, is it looking good? I know. You're so lucky.
0: It's something. It is something.
1: How are you doing?
0: I'm doing. I mean, it's so funny because isn't it funny when people say, how are you doing? You want to go.
1: If you actually said how you were doing.
0: Yeah, right. I'm struggling. That's great. Yeah, that's great.
1: It's been a really horrible day, so thanks for asking.
0: Yeah, thanks. There's a lot of things going on. And I had a perfect storm according to the doctor, with my vocal cords a few weeks ago. And
1: I know. You're not 20. I'm really glad you at least went in. I think that's funny that he said that.
0: Yeah, he's like, you're not 20 anymore. You can't do all you did with your vocal cords and expect it not to get pummeled a little bit.
1: And then, well, I'm actually glad you went in, though, to get looked at.
0: Well, people always tell you to take vocal rest, and then something happens with one of your friends, or something always happens where you have to be on the phone for 3 hours. Like, it's, I mean, you don't have to be.
1: You're not taking vocal rest at all. You called me last night, too, so.
0: I did. I'm like, I am stressed. I have stuff going on. I don't know what to do. Life is rough. Like, blah, blah, blah. Woe is me. But still, like, yeah. It's not fun.
1: You need to text. You hate texting.
0: I hate texting. And you know, when I text, I was thinking about this. When I text, I'm voice texting anyway.
1: You do, because nothing ever makes sense. I literally will put what? Most of our text messages are, you say something and I say, what? I know you're voice texting. It doesn't make any sense.
0: That's what you should do. The ones that don't make total sense.
1: Make
0: the song out of that. Like, just what? grab like 7 or 8 of them, you know?
1: Oh my gosh. Yes, that's a great idea. I'm gonna have to do a little scrolling back. I know my spider videos doing really well on socials.
0: Is it? No, today's a week since our little video went viral of Vic and Cheryl.
1: It's slowed down, but I wouldn't be surprised if it hits 8 million. Not even kidding. We're still getting comments on it.
0: That's crazy. You should repost it tonight. See what happens.
1: I should.
0: Why not? Why not, right?

0: Hey, we have a busy day. Speaking of great days, in about 2 hours from right now, you are going to get to, if you hang out with us, you are going to get to experience a Southern woman actually eating crow.
1: Wait, what? Like a bird?
0: No, it's a, honey, it's a saying.
1: Oh. Yeah.
0: Because of Florida Georgia Line and the bet Tracy Lee and I made. Yeah. So that is going to be fun. You won't want to miss that for sure. Great text question of the day coming up. And nearly half of Americans are lacking one thing in their lives. And it's actually really sad. We're going to talk about it next in Three Nugs.
2: Cue.

0: Madison's Country, Q106. Fish with friends, Elizabeth Mary. I've got three nugs for ya.
1: Let's roll. Ooh. Yeah. Three nugs. You can tell. You can tell it's been a week.
0: Oh, it has. It's been a week. I'm so done. May, it's June now, but May was Stroke Awareness Month, and a barber in Iowa named Craig was teaching his community to recognize symptoms of a stroke early. Craig had suffered a stroke 10 years ago while he was working in a partnership with the American Heart Association of Iowa. Craig is now spearheading blood pressures in barbershops.
1: This is really cool.
0: I wanted to help spread the word on this, even though we're in June now. It's a statewide effort to bring local nurses into barbershop, take blood pressures for free. These free blood pressure checks are now available in more than 80 locations across Iowa.
1: Okay, I love that. And I feel like it could totally prevent, because my husband has had good blood pressure his whole life. And then all of a sudden recently they were like, you know, elevated. Uh-huh. So I think that's such a good, I love that actually.
0: That happened to me too. Is he medicated now or no?
1: Yes, on those like water pill or whatever that is. And then his CPAP, obviously. His blood pressure is absolutely perfect now. I said, oh my God, they might have just saved your life. I mean, you could stroke out at any time.
0: They did. And you're right. I mean, honestly, mm-hmm. I don't know if stroke out's the appropriate term, but I get the point.
1: Well, you know what I mean.
0: Adam Sandler, I don't know if he's ever had a stroke, but he's officially bringing back the Grown Ups franchise.
1: Really? That's so funny.
0: He announced that Grown Ups 3 is now in development more than 13 years after the latest. Sandler will return as star co-writer alongside collaborator Tim Schmifferle, or whatever the hell his name is. Netflix hasn't revealed full plot details yet. Reports say the main cast, including James, Chris Rock, David Spade, Rob Schneider, Salma Hayek, are all expected. Obviously, they are. They're his friends.
1: Yeah. I love this.
0: The original grown-up movies were major box office hits despite poor reviews from critics. Netflix announced the sequel during its upfront presentation in New York. So there you go.
1: Nice. Okay.
0: And finally, America. America actually may be stuck in a fund drought. A new survey of 5,000 adults found nearly half of Americans feel like their lives simply aren't fun anymore. Many people are blaming work, stress, money, and nonstop responsibilities. In fact, 12% said they can't even remember the last time they had an entire free day just to relax and enjoy themselves.
1: You're not wrong, because I feel like Paul and I haven't gone on a date night in so long. And we just...
0: it was a couple months ago, wasn't it?
1: When we do have free time, we just want to like go lay in our bed.
0: Yeah, it's because you're tired.
1: We're just tired. Yeah. Yes.
0: People say they need an extra 17 extra hour. People say they need about 17 extra free hours a week to have the kind of fun they want. Most spent the downtime watching TV, seeing friends and family, dining out, enjoying hobbies, playing games. Yeah.
1: I know. Yeah.
0: The survey was commissioned by Dave and Buster's, by the way.
1: Oh, God. Okay. Well, is it skewed? Maybe.
0: Yeah. Well, they said people need real life experiences to get out and about. Maybe just go to like Dave and Buster's.
1: Maybe that's a good idea. Let's go.
0: All right. Let's go. Those are your nugs.
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0: 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I'm in love, loving on you. Jordan Davis. 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Thomas Rhett. Country is Luke Bryan, Jason Aldean, Carrie Underwood, Kenny Chesney, Kane Brown, Ashley McBride, Hardy. We love our country. 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
1: It's Friday. Ready for the weekend on June 5th? Here's what's going on. I'm Jennifer Stevens. The Wisconsin DNR launching an ATV safety campaign statewide for the weekend. The effort to combat serious accidents and the rise of serious and fatal accidents. 15 deaths so far just this year. Helmets, seatbelts, and sobriety are essential for safe driving and preventing accidents and serious injury. All riders are urged to review and update their knowledge and know-how on new state regulations and maybe even consider one of the many safety courses that are offered around the area through the DNR. You can check their website for locations and dates. That's dnr.wisconsin.gov. And now to Mexico, with the state and federal agents there finalizing security details for the upcoming World Cup soccer match. It begins 1 week from today. Some new team members on their security detail for certain locations. Four canine robot dogs to be deployed around the stadium to patrol crowds, detect suspicious objects, employ facial recognition, and even possibly de-escalate altercations. The robo-dogs, only partially autonomous with human operators, but they'll be acting as initial intervention during things like fights or hard-to-access situations. Similar robotic canines are going to be used at a few host venues in the U.S. and Canada, too. And for the weekend ahead here at home, hundreds of classic cars converge, vintage vehicles, hot rods, muscle cars, all on State Street tomorrow as Cars on State returns to downtown Madison, a huge seasonal favorite. That's from 10 to 3. Everyone's invited.
2: Thunderstorms likely today, otherwise cloudy skies expected. Daytime highs approaching 81, southwesterly winds 5 to 10 miles per hour. Chance for storms tonight, lows level off around 64, partly cloudy skies. I'm weatherology meteorologist Jennifer Wojcicki. Currently 66.
3: Well, the Brewers would end up splitting their four-game series against the Giants. That's after falling a 12-9 yesterday at American Family Field. Milwaukee now sits at 37-23 on the year, 4.5 games above the Pirates for first place in the NL Central. Tonight, they're in Colorado. We'll take on the Rockies. First pitch coming at 7:40. Turning to the Packers, they have their top three wide receivers locked in for at least the next three seasons. That's after it was reported yesterday that Christian Watson agreed to a four-year, $110 million contract extension that includes a $31 million signing bonus. Watson has 103 catches for 2,264 yards, 20 touchdowns in four seasons, though he has been limited to 48 games of a possible 68 due to injury. Packers are counting on Watson even more this year after letting Romeo Doubs walk in free agency and sending Da'Tavion Wicks to Philadelphia in a trade. Wisconsin football has added four players to their 2027 recruiting class this past week, pushing them in the top 20 rankings nationally. And finally, the NBA draft is coming up Tuesday, June 23rd. The Bucks own the 10th pick. That's your morning sports wrap-up. I'm Ebo.
1: Good morning. Some rain for your Friday drive-in. May slow down traffic a little, but we're starting off with no problems on the interstates or Beltline. No issues on East Washer downtown, and other main routes are at the posted speeds. No crashes or delays. With Q106 traffic, I'm Stacy Kay.
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0: Madison's Country Q106. Fish with friends, Miss Elizabeth Mary. 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
1: What is the worst thing to see on a dating app profile?
0: Okay, now.
1: We're both taken.
0: Yes, we are. But that being said, have you ever used a dating app?
1: I have not.
0: Okay, I haven't either. Now,
1: you haven't?
0: Yeah, I haven't. What the hell is that supposed to mean?
1: I don't know. You just got mad game? Is that what it is?
0: The Ginger Ninja.
1: Oh, God.
0: Don't even make me kick this into another gear. Get it?
1: We're good.
0: Honest to God, because of my job.
1: Yeah.
0: Because of what my job is, and a little bit of a public job, and it's not ego, it's not narcissism. To be honest with you, I've had friends that have great success with dating apps.
1: Do you know what people do to me?
0: What do they do to you?
1: They put me in their picture.
0: Why do they do that? No one's ever done that with me.
1: Literally. So I've had multiple people message me and say, like, they've seen my photo.
0: I'm going to make a dating app profile with you on it now.
1: No. And then they'll message me and be like, I see you in their photo. Are they good? Yeah. So, yeah.
0: Oh, so you're in the photo with them. They're not, like, catfishing.
1: No, they're not catfishing. They're you.
0: What's the worst thing, though, for you with today's text question of the day?
1: For me? Okay, so I dated a bodybuilder. Not knocking bodybuilders. You do your thing. But okay. I cannot deal with, like, shirtless photos of dudes, like, posing, like,
0: oh, yeah,
1: muscles.
0: Yeah. Going.
1: Like, when he used to put his arm around me, he would, like, flex his arm by my neck.
0: Oh, he works hard. Yeah, but it was too much for you.
1: Gross.
0: You don't want a guy with muscles?
1: I mean, no, my husband's very strong.
0: Okay, I was going to say, like, you're really...
1: No, but I think it just looks tacky. I wouldn't want my boyfriend or someone I'm dating, like, with a shirtless photo of, like, check out my man. Yeah,
0: that's a great... I think that's great.
1: Okay, what's yours? I'm curious.
0: Text question of the day, once again.
1: What is the worst thing to see on a dating app profile?
0: Bad jokes.
1: What? What do you mean?
0: I'm on a seafood diet. I see food and I eat it. I'll make you feel like a big man. I'm 5'0", or like I'm 5 foot exactly, if it's from a sister with a brain, a brother, man, whatever you're into. Two truths and a lie. I'm BFFs with Taylor Swift and I eat spinach. One of those is a lie.
1: Okay, so you're all
0: like
1: about...
0: stupid. I like that type of stuff would be...
1: You're like, come on, man. You're not even funny.
0: I literally was like really bad jokes. I Googled funny sayings that you would see on a dating app. Like, my mom says I'm the coolest, but she also says a lot of other things.
1: Oh, my God.
0: Yeah, but, like, what's the worst thing to see in it? You know, I think the muscle photo is a good one. I think this is a great text question of the day.
1: Someone, I thought you were going to say someone with a cat.
0: No. Oh, God. No, I don't mind cats that bad. I mean, there's nothing better than a good little kitty.
1: You make so much fun of me.
0: That's because you have six.
1: Okay, stop.
0: I have six cats would be a terrible thing to see on the dating app. A dating profile, all right? All right, it's today's text question of the day. Your turn. Once again, Elizabeth Mary.
1: What's the worst thing to see on a dating app profile?
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0: Madison's Country Q106. 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
2: Good morning. Time for the brand new day. Friday today, June 5th. I'm Jennifer Stevens. Here's what's happening. Dane County Regional Airport with an important announcement for business travelers in our city. Two new nonstop flight options to the East Coast about to begin as both American and Delta confirm new daily flights to Boston's Logan International Airport beginning next week. Dane County Executive Melissa Agard says that Boston was a top request with business community travelers. Flights begin Sunday on Delta and the 19th for American. And we have had 15 deaths on ATVs so far this year in Wisconsin. So part of the effort to reduce accidents begins this weekend as the DNR is launching their ATV safety campaign. Watch for more conservation wardens and officers and county recreation deputies out and about on trails. Officers will be checking for risky behaviors, things like speeding and riding while intoxicated. The DNR reminding all riders that helmets, seatbelts, and sobriety are all a must when you're out riding. And how about some s'mores making business headlines today? That's a good day, right? As Hershey's reports that their s'mores-related revenue is surging, with consumers spending nearly $250 million on Hershey's brand chocolate for the popular campfire treats, an almost 10% increase in year-over-year profits. Hershey's estimates that the campfire staple now generates $2.5 billion in annual sales for their company. And for the weekend ahead here in Madison, don't forget we have Classic Cars on State returns tomorrow. And then over on Capitol Square, another seasonal favorite, Cows on the Concourse, also tomorrow during the day.
3: Thunderstorms likely today, otherwise cloudy skies expected. Daytime highs approaching 81, southwesterly winds 5 to 10 miles per hour. Chance for storms tonight, lows level off around 64, partly cloudy skies. I'm weatherology meteorologist Jennifer Wojcicki. Currently 66.
4: Good morning. Rain may slow down traffic a little bit for your Friday drive-in, but so far no problems on the interstates or Beltline. Still clear on John Nolan and no issues on East Washer downtown. And other main routes are at the posted speeds. No crashes or delays. With Q106 traffic, I'm Stacy Kay.
5: 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Hey, this is Kane Brown. Let's get back to the country.
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0: Texans Country, Q106. Fish with friends, Elizabeth, Mary, and Jen hanging out with me right now. Now, Elizabeth, I like to go to Jen when there's a story involving anything involving the world. Like yesterday, for example, the chicken nugget story that I told you and Dan the mortgage man, Jen said was a dumb story and she wouldn't click on it.
1: I said that. What did I say? I thanked you for clicking on it.
0: She's like, thanks for clicking on it, because the chicken nugget story was the story about a kid that wants to be an influencer and ate a chicken nugget when he's on a roller coaster. That being said, anything involving New York City, I know Jen immediately will probably go at. Have you heard about these guys coming out of the manholes, Jen?
1: No.
2: What?
0: Okay, there isn't a retired officer.
1: Ooh, like that Stephen King movie.
0: Yeah, this guy John Monahan is talking about it. Here, take a listen to this.
3: We need to know who they were, what they were up to. It's dangerous. It's the same as jaywalking or walking down the middle of a highway. They could be electrocuted. They could be overcome. There's gas lines down there. There's electrical lines down there.
0: Police are investigating videos of guys emerging from manholes in New York City. In the past, people have been caught down and they're scavenging for valuables. It's scary and it's dangerous.
2: Maybe it's the Ghostbuster land. Weren't they in like a manhole thing?
1: It's like the mudlarking in London.
0: What's mudlarking?
1: The people that go when the Thames River, when the tide goes out. And the people run down and pick through the mud like you found, oh, here's a bobby pin from William Shakespeare or whatever.
0: Is that true? Is that actually really a thing?
1: Yes, it's a huge thing. It's a problem.
2: Wow.
1: But then the tide comes back.
0: The mud, go, and they die. Mud Could they die?
1: Mud, yes.
0: I did not know that. I was not aware of mudlarking. It's
1: there's a button for Anne Boleyn.
2: I learned something.
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2: Fish with friends about an hour from right now. Miss Tracy Lee, that does the Nashville Tea, is going to be eating a little bit of crow because of Florida Georgia Line. You're not going to want to miss that. 30 minutes right now, today's text question of the day.
3: What's the worst thing to see on a dating app profile? Here we go.
2: These have been good. Keep texting in, messaging me at the app for that bad boy. Next, though, this guy did something. Oh, my God. His wife asked. He's newly single. His wife said, "Dad, I'm going to want a divorce." And what he did is insane. Elizabeth, Dan, the mortgage man, you're going to love it. It's next.
0: Q.

0: Madison's Country, Q106.
1: Fish. Do you want me to record? Do you want me to record?
0: Yeah, you might want to.
1: Yeah, okay.
0: You might want to. This is a good
1: one. Okay. Get ready, Dan.
0: Hold on. Let me open that up then. Oh, teachers are quitting too. That one's a good one too. All right. here we go. This is so good. Fish with friends, Elizabeth Mary, Dan the Mortgage Man, and I hanging out right now. Dan, I want to ask you a question. I don't want you to share what it was. Elizabeth, think about it as well. I want you to think about fighting. I want to think about your significant other. I want you to imagine the most angry your significant other has ever made you, and what did you do when they made you that angry? Okay? Did you throw a glass? Did you? I remember when I was in college, my girlfriend, Jen, I think her name was, I got mad and I punched a plexiglass window in a door and it shattered.
1: Yeah,
0: it was very, I was very intense. It was very intense.
1: You're so tough.
0: Very, very scary, man. But Dan, can you think of something? Like you threw a bottle, you broke a plate, you, you don't have to share, but can you think of it?
2: Okay.
0: Yeah. Okay, you got it, Elizabeth? God only knows. Oh, yeah. Don't share. You got it? Okay.
1: I got it.
0: And see if you are worse than this man. A Pennsylvania man's marriage argument ended with this story. So he goes home. He's having fun time. He's home at the end of a night of drinking. He's 48 years old. His wife says, you know what? I want a divorce. I'm over it. And he says, you know what? If you're going to leave me, if you're going to take this marriage from me, I am going to tear this house down. So, what? Yeah, he said.
2: Was he going to huff and puff first?
0: That's kind of a good point, my friend. Take a listen.
3: You never know what people are thinking today. It's an unfortunate incident, I will say, for all involved. And, you know, hopefully it's an isolated incident. There's no other ones in the future. His wife and two children were in the home when he started to demolish the home. Prior to the officers getting on scene, they were notified that he had fled in a vehicle. Officers had reached out via phone, and later in the day, around 1 o'clock, he did turn himself into our department.
0: That's right. Here is what he did to the house, guys.
1: Oh, that's a nice house, too.
0: Yeah, look what he described. What you see, Elizabeth.
1: There is a, what is that, an excavator?
0: Yep, he got his excavator.
2: Oh, yeah.
0: And he gutted the house. He affected the frame of the house. He, like, literally, you can see the inside. It's a beautiful home, too.
1: Okay,
2: it looks like a nice house, too. And he went after it.
1: And he looks like a really nice looking, like, normal guy. I was picturing, like, out in the sticks or woods kind of redneck and looking guy. This guy's like a preppy guy in a polo. What in the world? There's a fireplace? What, do you go for the chimney?
2: Yes. Yeah, you go right for the roof. He was going right after it.
0: He took that house to Pound Town. He literally took that house to Pound Town. All I'm saying, here's the big question. Are you guys ready for the big question?
1: Oh, my gosh.
0: Is it worse than the fight? Did he do worse than any of you have ever done in your fight?
2: Yes.
1: 100%. Yeah.
0: Elizabeth's like, well, in this marriage.
1: Someone topped my crazy. No, I'm kidding.
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1: Good morning. I'm Jennifer Stevens, and this is what's happening for today, Friday, June 5th. Dane County Regional Airport on the grow again. Two new nonstop flights being offered to Boston, both American and Delta, about to begin daily nonstops to Logan International next week. Dane County Executive Melissa Agard says the Boston destination, one of the top requests from business flyers here. With the new routes, our Madison Airport now offering 19 nonstop destinations for business and pleasure travelers. The Better Business Bureau reporting over 50,000 scams have been reported to their agency this year, and that reports to the Better Business Bureau's scam tracker have more than doubled this year from years before. And on that note, here's the newest scam, the BBB warning that those looking for jobs, a scam offers high pay for simple tasks like things like watching videos or subscribing to YouTube channels. Well, after victims are told they've earned compensation, scammers then ask for things like banking fees, transfer fees, taxes. They steal your personal information that way, which works well enough that we are warning you about it right now. The Better Business Bureau says stop and think. If something sounds too good to be true, it normally is, and you should never have to pay money to get paid for any job. For the weekend ahead, the annual Cows on the Concourse tomorrow, Capitol Square, brings dairy cows, farm families with educational exhibits, and Wisconsin dairy products all into the heart of the city. Free family fun all kicks off June Dairy Month celebrations all over Wisconsin.
2: Thunderstorms likely today. Otherwise, cloudy skies expected. Daytime highs approaching 81. Southwesterly winds 5 to 10 miles per hour. Chance for storms tonight. Lows level off around 64. Partly cloudy skies. I'm weatherology meteorologist Jennifer Wojcicki. Currently 66.
3: Well, the Brewers would end up splitting their four-game series against the Giants. That's after falling a 12-9 yesterday at American Family Field. Milwaukee now sits at 37-23 on the year, 4.5 games above the Pirates for first place in the NL Central. Tonight, they're in Colorado. We'll take on the Rockies. First pitch coming at 7:40. Turning to the Packers, they have their top three wide receivers locked in for at least the next three seasons. That's after it was reported yesterday that Christian Watson agreed to a four-year, $110 million contract extension that includes a $31 million signing bonus. Watson has 103 catches for 2,264 yards, 20 touchdowns in four seasons, though he has been limited to 48 games of a possible 68 due to injury. Packers are counting on Watson even more this year after letting Romeo Doubs walk in free agency and sending Dontavian Wicks to Philadelphia in a trade. Wisconsin football has added four players to their 2027 recruiting class this past week, pushing them in the top 20 rankings nationally. And finally, the NBA draft is coming up at Tuesday, June 23rd. The Bucks own the 10th pick. That's your morning sports wrap-up. I'm Ebo.
4: Good morning. Rain has been slowing down traffic and it's getting more crowded now, but so far no problems on the interstates or Beltline, but pockets of congestion are starting up. Not bad on John Nolan yet, but brake lights are starting in the construction zone. No issues on East Washer downtown yet, and other main routes are at the posted speeds. No crashes or delays. With Q106 traffic, I'm Stacy Kay.
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6: 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Miss Tracy Lee doing the Nashville Tea. Very excited for today because I get to pick on her about a bet she lost. That being said, though, right now it's all about today's text question of the day.
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1: What's the worst thing to see on a dating profile?
0: I have loved your answers today. Yours was pretty good. Mine was okay. It was like bad humor, jokes, whatever, blah, blah, blah.
1: I get it,
0: because
1: you're a funny guy.
0: Funky jokes. Or six cats.
1: No.
0: Like Elizabeth Mary has six cats.
1: I wouldn't broadcast that out.
0: When Paul leaves you, you will have six cats and a four-year-old.
1: He's stuck with me.
0: Well, five-year-old. I think you've got one more year left with Paul, and he's going to figure it out. Your answer again was what? Muscles?
1: Like someone posing with shirtless with muscles.
0: Like, you don't care if they have muscles, but leave your shirt on in the
1: leave
0: profile.
1: Your shirt on, when they're taking a selfie in a mirror. That looks so dumb.
0: Fish with Friends text question of the day is, what's the worst thing to see on a dating app profile? What is your answer?
2: Okay, so I use dating apps, and the worst thing I've ever seen was a guy who had his wedding photo.
0: No way.
1: Stop it. Was she in it, or was it just him?
2: She was in it with an emoji over her face.
0: That is the weird.
1: Well, maybe he just thought he looked really good in that photo.
0: I mean, I gotta be honest with you. I'm divorced, but my wedding photos, I looked pretty good that day. I did look pretty good. It is tough though, too, because one of my favorite photos of my brother and I is from the wedding, and you can't put that out.
1: Yeah, I get that.
0: You can't put that out. Kara doesn't appreciate that.
1: That's so funny. So I'm guessing you didn't message him.
0: Oh, you guys dating? Did you message his wife?
2: Absolutely not.
0: All right, Elizabeth Mary, let's jam through some of these before we get to last call and today's text question of the day.
1: What's the worst thing to see on a dating app profile? We got a lot of answers coming in.
0: You're cracking up over there.
1: It's pretty funny.
0: Okay.
1: Someone said it gets confusing when women post their children as their profile picture. And I get that.
0: So I think the sister with a brain is trying to do is let you know, I have a kid. So if you don't want to deal with somebody with a kid.
1: Like my stepson had his brother in his photo, and I'm like, dude, people are going to think that's your kid.
0: Yeah, that's a bad idea.
1: I know. So, I get what they're trying to do, but I could see where that could be confusing. A profile that's blank that just says, I'm up for anything. Yeah, I want to see your face.
0: Worst thing to see on a dating app profile. How about this? I don't know what I'm doing here. Them writing, I don't know what I'm doing here. A group photo where you can't even tell which one they are.
1: Yeah, see, that's where I'm in a photo with people. They do that to me.
0: That's weird to me. Princess treatment only.
1: Oh, God.
0: Was a quote. A brother in pain said he saw that.
1: Back away. Someone that says, I'm not into drama. And then they said, that's usually the person that has the most drama. And they're that sounds like someone I know.
0: Yep. I had a friend I don't know. I'd be there if he needed anything, I guess. But he's like, I don't need drama in my life. And I was like, okay. And he's like, so I'm just going to take a break from our friendship. I'm like,
1: what?
0: There's no drama for
1: dudes
0: me in our friendship.
1: Do that?
0: That's this unique dude. But that being said, I was like, okay. And then I'm like, my other friends were like, you realize he was the drama. I'm like, yeah, that's all right.
1: Yeah.
0: Whatever. You wish the best for everybody. All right. Text question of the day is, what's the worst thing to see on a dating app profile? The Weight of My Heart is Getting Me Drunk. Did I read that one to you already?
1: No.
0: Yeah. photo of a man with a cute dog, but it says, not my dog. Or a photo of a man holding a cute baby, not my baby.
1: See, that's is that the humor thing that you don't think is funny?
0: Well, I just think it's weird, right? Yeah. And why are you holding somebody else's baby?
1: Yeah.
0: All right, text question of the day. You're going to be last call. What's your answer?
3: I love it when they have pictures that allude to what they're working with. You know what I mean?
0: I don't know what she means. What is she talking about? Muscle photos or something?
1: No, just it absolutely doesn't look like them or over-filtered.
3: Like
1: is that what you mean?
3: Gray sweatpants.
0: Oh.
3: No, I mean gray sweatpants in the gym, and it just happens to be the angle that they set up the camera where they're gratuitous and ridiculous.
0: You're looking at the Tinder and whatnot is what you're probably talking about, right?
3: No, I'm talking about regular, degular, schmegular ones.
0: Oh, okay. Who the heck would put the gray sweatpants?
1: I mean, they're just trying to show themselves off.
0: I don't understand that. I don't understand that.
1: I don't know.
0: I've never understood.
3: You don't get it?
0: No. I've never understood.
3: It goes over your head. Okay, yeah. Got it.
0: My dating profile would just be my right eye.
1: God.
3: Yeah, that sounds about right. Another one.
0: Okay.
3: Is I love when they do this whole thing about don't this, don't that. You can't be this. You can't be that. It's like, how am I supposed to find you attractive if you keep telling me what you don't find attractive and what I'm not supposed to be? Do you know what I mean?
0: That.
3: There's nothing
0: hamburger.
3: Welcoming.
1: That's
3: not
1: a great answer.
3: Not positive.
0: That is a great way to wrap up this text question of the day. I love that answer. Thank you so much.
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2: It's Friday. Ready for the weekend on June 5th? Here's what's going on. I'm Jennifer Stevens. The Wisconsin DNR launching an ATV safety campaign statewide for the weekend. The effort to combat serious accidents and the rise of serious and fatal accidents. 15 deaths so far just this year. Helmets, seatbelts, and sobriety are essential for safe driving and preventing accidents and serious injury. All riders are urged to review and update their knowledge and know-how on new state regulations and maybe even consider one of the many safety courses that are offered around the area through the DNR. You can check their website for locations and dates. That's dnr.wisconsin.gov. And now to Mexico, with the state and federal agents there finalizing security details for the upcoming World Cup soccer match. It begins 1 week from today. Some new team members on their security detail for certain locations. Four canine robot dogs to be deployed around the stadium to patrol crowds, detect suspicious objects, employ facial recognition, and even possibly de-escalate altercations. The robo-dogs, only partially autonomous with human operators, but they'll be acting as initial intervention during things like fights or hard-to-access situations. Similar robotic canines are going to be used at a few host venues in the U.S. and Canada, too. And for the weekend ahead here at home, hundreds of classic cars converge, vintage vehicles, hot rods, muscle cars, all on State Street tomorrow as Cars on State returns to downtown Madison, a huge seasonal favorite that's from 10 to 3. Everyone's invited.
3: Thunderstorms likely today, otherwise cloudy skies expected. Daytime highs approaching 81, southwesterly winds 5 to 10 miles per hour. Chance for storms tonight, lows level off around 64, partly cloudy skies. I'm weatherology meteorologist Jennifer Wojcicki. Right now, it's 64 degrees.
4: Good morning. Rain has been slowing down traffic, and it's peak traffic time now. Not as bad as it usually is, but still congestion on the westbound Beltline between Rimrock and Todd Drive. It hasn't been bad on John Nolan, but still traffic light and construction congestion starting up downtown on Eastwash Capitol Square and campus. Other main routes at the posted speeds are a little slower. No crashes or delays. With Q106 traffic, I'm Stacey Kay.
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6: 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It's Chris Jansen. Let's get back to the country.
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1: Fish with friends, you know, I'm hanging out with Jen and Elizabeth Mary right now, or Elizabeth Mary and Jen, if you go by Elizabeth Mary's contract. So I want to talk to you. Elizabeth Mary, you have...
2: That was funny.
1: You're a Samsung, right?
2: I am a Samsung Android, yes.
1: Jen, you're an iPhone, right?
3: Yes.
1: Okay, I'm an iPhone. I saw this story and I thought, oh, this is... I've actually been violated this way before, but not by this specific device. I was violated by a computer before.
2: What?
1: Where people were
3: Yowza.
1: Sneakily recording me. And oh. I said to my coworker, I'm telling you, we're being recorded. And he said, you're paranoid. And I ended up being right. Well.
2: What?
1: Why not help other people? So this woman has discovered something called the Listen Live feature on her iPhone. What she's going to do is she's going to put an AirPod in her ear. Okay. And she's going to explain. Well, take a listen.
4: Okay. So you go to your settings. Then you press Control Center, customize controls, scroll down, hearing, add that. Okay. Then you put your AirPod on, AirPods, whatever. And you get the ear thingy down there. You press that. You press live listen. Once it turns on, you can hear everything. Everything through your AirPod. You leave your phone in a room, go to another room, and you can hear what people are talking in the room that your phone is in, loud and clear, and they don't know about it. So now, you know, you can spy on your boyfriend, you can spy on your friends, you can do whatever with this information. You're welcome.
1: Jen will do this.
3: Well, until now, they're going to have to change it, right?
1: It's your phone. It's your device. You could. Do you want to know what people are saying about you behind your back? Do you want to know?
3: No.
1: I don't want to know.
3: No.
1: Oh, there goes Fish again with another major life change. Well, oh my God, this guy needs to get, like, I don't want to hear that crap. Do you want to hear that crap?
3: No,
2: it's kind of like, I don't want cameras in my house. Like, I don't want to know.
3: No.
2: Like, I don't like.
1: What? No,
3: but there are tons of psychos that will do that.
2: Yeah, some of my friends
3: will live for it.
1: Yeah, but what do you mean
2: cameras in their house? Like, so they can see. Yeah, like.
3: Oh, yeah. Yes. I assume everybody has cameras in their house.
1: Oh,
3: now.
1: Yeah. I always assume that too. But that, I thought you. No, I'm like, what are you doing with camera? Like, what are you guys doing?
2: I don't want to like spy on my babysitter. I don't like that. Like, some of my mom friends use that, like, to see what their sitters are doing. And I'm like,
1: yeah. Yeah.
2: Want to know, like,
1: it's kind of like looking through your significant other's phone. You're going to read through things different. Why was Paul talking to that girl he knew from college for an extra hour last night? You don't need to know that stuff. Jen's looking through random men's phone because whatever.
3: No, or if you do feel that need, then you're done already anyway. So peace out.
2: Boom.
3: Thank you.
0: Q.

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2: Fish with friends. Miss Tracy Lee, are you there?
3: I'm here.
2: Are you, okay, are you getting ready for the Nashville tea? Or would you like me to, how would you like your crows served today?
3: Medium rare, like an American.
2: Oh, good Lord. The Nashville tea with Miss Tracy Lee is next.
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1: And Fish with Friends, Miss Tracy Lee, Friday, you know, the Nashville tea normally would let you just kind of jump right into it, but can I just... are you going to make me wait? Are you going to...
2: Well, let me just tell you, for breakfast, I'm having a big old piece of crow because you were right.
1: And you were... So you were...
2: I was wrong. Florida Georgia Line is officially getting back together.
1: Yes.
2: Updated their social media profiles to display FGLLFG. It's a new logo, and they're hinting at a handful of live shows for 2027.
1: Only a handful. I hope they do them in Paris.
2: Paris, Texas, I hope. Yep. That is it. And if you're not familiar with why this is such a big deal, I did not think this was going to happen because of the emotional trauma they caused each other when they broke up as a group. And Fish held on to hope. So we made a wager, and now he'll have to go see a show on my dime in 2027.
1: Yes.
2: Oh, shut up.
1: And maybe, just maybe, you'll come with me.
2: That was not part of the deal.
1: Come on now. Come on now, Miss Tracy Lee. I'm honestly glad to see that they're getting back together.
2: We'll see what happens. I don't know. Blah, blah, blah.
1: I was wondering if you'd start with it or end with it. I know you'd have to do it. I just laughed. Did you see? I don't know how deep you get into your social media, but I tagged you on that.
2: Did you?
1: Yeah. I did not see that.
2: Of course, I don't even think I've opened my social media today. So
1: yeah, I tagged you twice from two different accounts.
2: Thank you again. Thank you.
1: You're welcome.
2: I'm a big enough girl to admit that I was wrong.
1: Oh, God. It feels so good.
2: You're welcome. Somewhat. I want you to revel in that for just a second. Ready? Go.
1: Okay.
2: Okay, that's enough of that. Let's move on to some wedding news. Zach Brown got married to Kendra Scott over this past weekend.
1: Yeah.
2: They had been dating. We knew they were engaged. So they tied the knot. Now, here's the thing. They are going into this marriage. They've got 8 kids between them. Zach has 5 from his previous marriage, and Kendra has 3, 2 from one husband, 1 from another. So I kind of wonder, I know they're a little older, but I always kind of wonder if they'll try to have kids together.
1: Wow. I mean, I would assume they'd be done. Like, you've done your job. They can afford it. I mean, both owners, I would assume Zach's worth more, but she kind of kills it with the jewelry, doesn't she?
2: I don't know. Kendra Scott's got such a popular line. They might be neck and neck, but I think I might give her a little inch over him. Of course, I don't know what his investments are, so I don't know. But congratulations to them. I hope this works out for both of them. They look happy, so go ahead.
1: Here, I'm looking up their net worth because I have an app that does that because I'm a dork. Kendra Scott, you ready?
2: Yeah.
1: Net worth. Oh, my God.
2: Yeah.
1: Okay, hold on. Zach. Let's make sure we get the right Zach here. Zach Brown. Oh, God. If she married Zach Brian, you'd be freaking out.
2: I would freak out. He's not even listed.
1: That's weird. No.
2: Well, we know he has his net worth. But what is Kendra Scott's?
1: He's worth $60
2: million. Okay.
1: She's worth $900
2: million. Yeah, that's what I thought. I knew she had an empire.
1: Good pull, dude. Good pull.
2: Yeah. Okay. Congratulations. It feels like a country version of Taylor Swift and Travis Kelce.
1: kind of is, right? Yeah, kind of is. Especially with now Toy Story coming out today with the Taylor song and all that stuff. You talked about that on Wednesday. What's coming up, Tracy Lee?
2: All right, we've got to talk about a surgery that happened with a megastar that I think would have changed the way the music industry embraced her. We'll dive into that coming up in the Nashville Tea on Fish with Friends.
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1: Good morning. Time for the brand new day. Friday today, June 5th. I'm Jennifer Stevens. Here's what's happening. Dane County Regional Airport with an important announcement for business travelers in our city. Two new nonstop flight options to the East Coast about to begin as both American and Delta confirm new daily flights to Boston's Logan International Airport beginning next week. Dane County Executive Melissa Agard says that Boston was a top request with business community travelers. Flights begin Sunday on Delta and the 19th for American. And we have had 15 deaths on ATV so far this year in Wisconsin. So part of the effort to reduce accidents begins this weekend as the DNR is launching their ATV safety campaign. Watch for more conservation wardens and officers and county recreation deputies out and about on trails. Officers will be checking for risky behaviors, things like speeding and riding while intoxicated. The DNR reminding all riders that helmets, seatbelts, and sobriety are all a must when you're out riding. And how about some s'mores making business headlines today? That's a good day, right? As Hershey's reports that their s'mores-related revenue is surging, with consumers spending nearly $250 million on Hershey's brand chocolate for the popular campfire treats, an almost 10% increase in year-over-year profits. Hershey's estimates that the campfire staple now generates $2.5 billion in annual sales for their company. And for the weekend ahead here in Madison, don't forget we have Classic Cars on State returns tomorrow. And then over on Capitol Square, another seasonal favorite, Cows on the Concourse, also tomorrow during the day.
2: Storms likely today, otherwise overcast. Highs around 81, winds out of the southwest, 8 to 15 miles per hour. Chance of thunderstorms tonight, lows level off around 64, partly cloudy skies. I'm weatherology meteorologist Jennifer Wojcicki. Currently 64.
3: Well, the Brewers would end up splitting their four-game series against the Giants. That's after falling a 12-9 yesterday at American Family Field. Milwaukee now sits at 37-23 on the year, 4.5 games above the Pirates for first place in the NL Central. Tonight, they're in Colorado. We'll take on the Rockies. First pitch coming at 7:40. Turning to the Packers, they have their top three wide receivers locked in for at least the next three seasons. That's after it was reported yesterday that Christian Watson agreed to a four-year, $110 million contract extension that includes a $31 million signing bonus. Watson has 103 catches for 2,264 yards, 20 touchdowns in four seasons, though he has been limited to 48 games of a possible 68 due to injury. Packers are counting on Watson even more this year after letting Romeo Doubs walk in free agency and sending Dontayvion Wicks to Philadelphia in a trade. Wisconsin football has added four players to their 2027 recruiting class this past week, pushing them in the top 20 rankings nationally. And finally, the NBA draft is coming up at Tuesday, June 23rd. The Bucks own the 10th pick. That's your morning sports wrap-up. I'm Ebo.
1: Good morning. An earlier accident at the 30 Stoughton Road intersection may still be an issue. Rain has been slowing down traffic and there has been some congestion on the westbound Beltline between Fish Hatch and Seminole Highway. It hasn't been bad on John Nolan, and just minor traffic light and construction congestion downtown on Eastwash Capitol Square and campus. With Q106 traffic, I'm Stacy Kay.
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5: And Fish with Friends, Miss Tracy Lee's doing the Nashville tea right now. Where were we and where are we going? I'm really curious about where we're going.
6: Well, FGL is getting back together. A handful of shows happening in 2027. Fish, you were correct in your assumption of that. Congratulations to Zach Brown and Kendra Scott tying the knot this past weekend. They are going into their marriage with 8 kids between them, so they're going to be busy. And we've got to talk about an artist that would not be where she is today, unfortunately, had she not had this surgery. Got details coming up in the Nashville Tea on Fish with Friends.
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1: Fish with Friends, Miss Tracy Lee. We're doing the Nashville Tea. Where were we? Where are we going? Talk to me now.
2: All right, let's talk about it. Florida Georgia Line getting back together. They're already scheduling a handful of shows in 2027. That means we're going to have new music from them. I am excited about the new music. I'm not excited about losing the bet with Fish, but he will be excited when he goes to the show.
1: Yes.
2: Zach Brown and Kendra Scott got married over the weekend or this past weekend, and they go into their marriage with 8 kids between them. So they are going to have a busy, busy household, and congratulations to them. Okay. We need to talk about this. Now, I'm a girl, I'm a female, and I know that trying to look the part as a female can be super stressful, right?
1: Yeah.
2: You got to make sure everything's right, your hair, your makeup, blah, blah, blah, blah, blah. Well, when you are in the public eye, when you are a celebrity, there is an even higher standard that you are held to, right or wrong, because you don't have, like, look at Luke Combs and then look at the female country singers.
1: Okay.
2: There's a disparage, okay? And I love Luke. I'm not downing him. I want to tell you about Ella Langley. She recently sat down with CMT and said she needed a lot of surgeries on her eyes when she was younger.
1: Why?
2: She said she had to have surgeries to build up the muscles that support her eyes. She said the problem was one would drift and she would appear to be cross-eyed. She said it's kind of brutal, honesty. She said the surgeon described it to me as a horse in a carriage. When you have two horses, one can't be going this way and one can't be going that. She said, that's not going to work. They've got to learn to work together. And mine just never did. So, I mean, that's crazy to me.
1: She wouldn't have made it. People are too judgmental.
2: See, that's what I think, too. And that is why it is such a travesty to me. All of this talent that Ella has, that we would not have seen her front and center and have the success that she has now, because there is such an unrealistic standard and put on people and how they look.
1: I know, Trace.
2: You can't get any more talented than Ella Langley. And I can't imagine country music at this point without her in it.
1: People have told me I would have been in LA and on TV if only I was thinner with darker hair and I was tan.
2: Oh, yeah. Yeah. I get that, too. I love it when people are like, you have such a pretty face. And I'm like, thank you. That would be great if I was just a head.
1: Yeah.
2: But unfortunately, there is the rest of me here. So.
1: Yeah, I know, right? I know. They're like, oh, my God, you should be on TV if only these 75 things.
2: Yeah.
1: Okay, thanks. Ella Langley, the perfect storm. But also, Ella Langley worked really hard. I did not know that. So, again, Ella Langley was cross-eyed.
2: Yeah, she was. And she had several surgeries that corrected that. But here's what I love about Ella. She is so out front about who she is. Like, she's like, look, this is who I was. So people that are struggling with that know, okay, Ella Langley knows what this is like. She struggled with her mental health when she started getting success. She grabbed her girlfriends and was like, look, I'm taking off. We got to go on a vacation. So she did that. And now she's so open about talking about the things that she's dealing with. What a role model for this format and for music in general. Ella Langley, salute you. Keep doing your thing.
1: And don't make bets with Fish. Just to bring it back to the FGL bet that Tracy Lee lost from an hour ago. Yeah. Tracy Lee, you have a good weekend. Love you, hon.
2: Thanks, you too.
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1: Storms likely today, otherwise overcast. Highs around 81, winds out of the southwest, 8 to 15 miles per hour. Chance of thunderstorms tonight, lows level off around 64, partly cloudy skies. I'm weatherology meteorologist Jennifer Wojcicki. Currently 64.
2: Good morning. An earlier accident at the 30 Stoughton Road intersection may still be an issue, but there has not been a delay there. Rain has been slowing down traffic, but the Beltline isn't bad now. Just slow westbound at Todd Drive. Not bad on John Nolan either. And just minor traffic light and construction congestion downtown on East Wash Capitol Square and campus. With Q106 traffic, I'm Stacy Kay.
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0: Madison's Country, Q106. Fish with friends, hanging out with my good friends, Elizabeth, Mary, and Jen. Unless you go by Jen's contract, and then it's Jen and Elizabeth, Mary. That being said, I want to talk to you guys real quick about love and relationships, all right? So, what do you prefer in a man? Now, a woman's role in a relationship can affect what she looks for in a partner. Would you say, and I want you two to be honest, would you say that you would be the dominant people in your relationships? Let's start with Jen.
1: I wouldn't want to be.
0: What are you?
1: It depends on which boy you're talking about.
0: Who has more power, influence, or financial independence?
1: Well, you should always have your own.
0: Sure, but who has more? You or the man?
1: It'd be nice to have a man that did, but it's not a requirement.
0: Okay.
2: She's skirting around them. She's skirting around right now.
0: She's like running for office. My God, ask her about the education system. She'll go to Pound Town. But with all her men out there, she's got to be careful. They all listen on the app. It's free download.
2: I don't even know how I'd answer this question.
0: Oh, my God.
2: No. Okay.
0: Wait.
2: I may be a big personality. Wait, what? Are you saying that I am?
1: Let her talk.
0: Go.
1: I think he is, Elizabeth.
2: Okay. But Paul can put me in my place. Paul is the only person that can literally put me in my place. Like, as far as... No, you're wrong. What are you talking? You think I wear the pants?
0: You are the bath. Paul is the rip. All right. If you go by Yellowstone.
2: No.
0: Yes.
2: There's equal. I think it's equal.
0: No, it's not. No, it's not.
2: Yes, it is.
0: Okay. Look at her get worked up. Yeah, you're right. I'm sure that doesn't ever happen with Paul. A woman's role in a relationship can affect the way she looks at her partner. Researchers found women who have more power, influence, or financial independence in a relationship. Financial stuff, those two probably are equal, but no, actually, you're okay. Anyway, tend to care less about a man's money, career, or ability to provide. Instead, they need more of the looks. So,
1: but would you want a woman like that?
0: That wanted to be with me because I was hot? Me? Yeah.
1: No. No, you're just beating around, though. I'm serious.
0: If somebody thought I was good looking, wait. I mean, it's not bad.
2: Well, I mean, I think my husband's hot.
0: I was just implying that you were with Paul because he was a good piece of man meat for you, and I was going to make him look really cool. But now that you said he's that way, you know that clearly you don't find him as attractive. That's okay. Researchers find that people that want a man like Paul. Apparently, he's not that attractive. I thought Paul was a good-looking guy.
2: My husband's so hot.
0: No, it's too late. Did you hear that, Jen? And the way she, I think my...
1: You backed her into a corner.
0: I don't think I did.
2: We need Jen on all our. We need Jen here all the time because you.
3: I think gaslighting.
2: Wait, is this where you would use this? Like, so, right? Gaslighting right. Me.
3: I'm not gaslighting you. You gaslight yourself. Wait. Hello, bitches. This is Fishina. Okay, sorry. Okay.
1: I already forgot where. What?
0: We're on the air.
4: Cue.

0: 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WWQM.
1: Middleton. Madison.
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5: One of my favorite people in the world, Miss Sam from the Mallards. Happy Friday to you. How you doing?
6: I'm good. How are you?
5: I am wonderful. What do we have going on?
6: Oh my gosh, so much. This weekend is jam-packed. So we have, tonight is our Mavericks night. So it's Bark in the Park. So you can bring out your dogs. And you can bring them anywhere in the stadium. So our grandstand is already sold out for tonight.
5: Well, that's cool.
6: But I know, it's pretty cool. But we have our backyard available, as well as our Busch Light duck blind. So our all-you-can-eat and drink spaces. Dogs are allowed everywhere, so you can buy a duck blind ticket, bring your dog out there, which will be really fun. Then tomorrow night, we have our post-game drone show, and it is Shrek rave theme.
5: These drone shows that you guys do are unbelievable.
6: Yeah, they're so cool. They're so fun. And this year it's Shrek themed. So it's all Shrek related. And then we also in the duck blind have a Shrek rave going on. So we have a DJ that will be here doing, I'm not really sure what, honestly, but Shrek things, which I think will be really cool.
5: You think of the best stuff. Okay, what else do we have going on?
6: So Sunday is 6-7 day. So very much focused towards kids. I don't get it. I have removed myself from trying to understand it. But you
5: you're
6: know,
5: not that old, Sam. You like fit right in the demo.
6: No, not in that demo. The 6-7 demo.
5: What's the 6-7 demo? I don't even know.
6: I don't even know either. But that's that. It's a 1 o'clock game, so perfect like Sunday afternoon activity.
5: Okay.
6: And then what I am super pumped for is Tuesday is Nightmares opening day.
5: Oh, talk to me about it.
6: Yeah, so we have our championship ring giveaway. So last year, the Nightmares won the championship, which was really fun. Yes, very exciting. And so we are giving away a championship ring for the first 1,000 fans through the gate.
5: Oh, wow.
6: Yeah, it's going to be awesome. And so we're super pumped about that. And it is a 6 o'clock game. Our team is going to be as good as ever. And we're just really excited to be celebrating the Nightmares for year 3.
5: Such a packed few days. No wonder you can't pick one that you love the most. Again, log on right now to mallardsbaseball.com. 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Sam, thanks so much for hanging out with us. We'll talk to you next week.
6: Yeah, thank you.

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1: Fish with Friends, busy hour ahead of us. 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Very great knowledge I'm going to drop on you in about 40 minutes. A one-handed woman gets a ticket for using her phone in the arm that has no hand. It's such a weird story. I've reached out to Dan the Mortgage Man. I'm going to share it with you guys in about 30.
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1: Fish with friends. The one-handed woman gets pulled over for using the phone in the hand arm that she doesn't have the hand. It's such a weird story, Elizabeth Mary. I reached out to Dan, the mortgage man. It's so odd. I'm excited to share it with you, though. It's next.
2: Q.

0: Cook is on the road a lot. So, does she pack light or is she an overpacker?
1: Keeping you in the know about Music Row. 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
2: Yeah, I would say I'm pretty moderate. I feel like I typically would lean on overpacking more so than I do light packing. But you never know. You know, there's been times where we've been on the road and, you know, we get stuck in a snowstorm or stuck in something. Our flight gets canceled and we have like 2 extra days somewhere. And then I'm like, oh, glad I packed that extra sweatsuit, you know?
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1: Fish with friends, hanging out with Jen and Elizabeth Mary right now. Now, Jen, have you heard about Kathleen Thomas?
2: No.
1: She's from Florida. Does she ring a bell?
2: No.
1: She does not have a right hand. Does that ring a bell?
2: Oh, I heard about this.
1: There.
3: I know this story. Okay.
1: Do you guys both know this story? Elizabeth,
3: yes,
1: even knows the story?
3: So, I know, is it? Yes.
1: Yeah, she had a ticket dismissed from February when a cop accused her of using her phone with her right hand while driving. The problem is she's an amputee and has no right hand. The citation was dismissed this week. Here's footage released. Here we go.
4: You drove past me holding the phone with your right hand, manipulating that phone. I mean, I saw you with your phone.
3: Obviously not. So you want to just call this a day?
4: Or? I don't want to call it a day. You had a hand up manipulating.
3: You just said my right hand.
4: Well, I thought I saw you with your right hand.
3: You had a hand up.
4: I saw you manipulate.
3: So you didn't.
4: With the right hand, perhaps not, right?
3: But you, didn't see me with my right hand.
4: Okay, so are you saying
3: that you saw me with my right hand?
4: I know what I just said. I'm asking you now. Did you have your phone on your hand?
3: I did not.
4: You did not have your phone on your hand?
3: I did not.
4: Hand to God, you did not have your phone on your hand.
3: Hand to God.
4: The other hand to God, you did not have your phone on your hand.
3: Hand to God.
2: Click your left hand.
5: I'm sorry. I'm on his side.
3: Okay, what? Wait. Do you know what
1: Hold on.
5: She's lying.
1: Wait.
3: I did think. That maybe she had a hand thing that she threw or something.
5: She had it in her other hand.
1: Which is worse? She was driving with her.
3: How would she drive?
1: Well, she's driving with her little nub thing. Like she could.
5: Fish is the judge. Where's your gavel? She's guilty.
1: Yeah, you side. You really side with the cop?
5: I don't like her. I would always side with law enforcement. I don't like her attitude.
1: Wow. Okay, Elizabeth.
3: I mean, she was really aggressive. I don't think I would have spoke to an officer like that because
5: she laughed in his face. You're right, Elizabeth Mary.
3: I would have just been like, sir, this is a misunderstanding. I would have been a lot nicer about it, been like, sir, I don't have a right hand, clearly. But I did think like maybe she had a thing. Like, what if she had a thing and she tossed it under her seat?
1: A thing? Prosthetic? Like a claw?
3: What if she had like a hook or a claw? Yeah.
5: Yeah, but how could you text with a hook?
1: Yeah, well the little tap thing. Well, how do you, you could, but what
5: need
1: if you
5: to invent a tapping
3: or you could
5: hook.
3: Be like Fish.
5: We could be billionaires.
3: Siri, da, da, da, da, da. He literally,
5: she had her phone. She was using her phone.
1: Yeah. Or maybe he thought he saw her phone and it was her nub. I'm not making fun of anything. Sorry. Yeah. I'm just saying like, maybe that's what, isn't that the appropriate term?
3: My nubs.
1: Anyway, no.
5: If you see something, say something.
1: Okay.
5: What?
1: Thank you, Ooh. Officer Jen.
5: What?
1: Jeez.
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1: I learned something today.
2: Every time I learn something new, it pushes some old stuff out of my brain.
3: I'm learning.
0: What did you learn? Ah, knowledge. You know, knowledge can come from a wide variety of places, including and not limited to Yoo-hoo. Yes, there it is, the little Yoo-hoo. And you know, if you could somehow open the Yoo-hoo and lick the inside of the Yoo-hoo, you could gain the knowledge from the Yoos and the Whoos that have come together to create the Yoo-hoo.
4: What are you talking about?
0: When no one is looking. You know you could get in trouble, but you do it anyway. You could have just bought it, but you don't. You open the Yoo-hoo. You leak the inside of the Yoo-hoo. The knowledge from the Yoo-hoo goes down your throat, does a 180-degree turn past your eye sockets into your brain, thus providing knowledge.
4: I have zero idea what you're talking about.
0: Yoo-hoo.
4: Yoo-hoo what?
0: Oh my God, get your phone, Google Yoo-hoo. It's a drink. You don't know Yoo-hoo, the drink?
4: Yoo-hoo?
0: Yeah, it's like a chocolatey drink.
4: Oh, is this like an old thing?
0: Yeah, in 1966, actually, Pepsi tried to compete with Yoo-hoo. It was a huge drink by making its own drink called Devil Shake.
4: Oh,
0: but it was a huge failure. It only lasted about a year. I don't know why Devil Shake, especially in the 60s, they thought that was a good idea. I don't. Maybe they thought the hippies were going to get a hold of it. I don't know.
4: Interesting. Okay, yeah, I've like never heard of that.
0: Hey, you guys got some Devil Shake over there? No, it just seems weird to me. Doesn't that seem, I don't know, it seems odd, Elizabeth.
4: Mm-hmm, mm-hmm, mm-hmm.
0: Ah, okay, I would go on Sweden. I recently was talking to a friend about, Switzerland, but Sweden has more than 267,000 islands.
4: Wait, say that number again.
0: 267,000 islands.
4: That's a lot of islands.
0: That's the most of any country in the world. Norway is second, followed by Finland, Canada, and then Chile.
4: Wait, are they like inhabitable? Like you can live there?
0: I knew you'd ask that. So I went and I checked all 267,000 of them to see if they were inhabitable. And I have no clue because I don't have that much time to go to that many islands.
4: Well, I'm looking at a photo and there's like little land like.
0: Yeah, they're called islands. Little land things in the middle of the water.
4: So some are small, but that's like really crazy.
0: Yeah. One of my favorite conversations, Elizabeth Mary, that I've ever had with Tracy Lee was when she yelled at a woman who was positive Tim McGraw was messaging her. And then gave all of her money to that guy, the scam that was pretending to be Tim McGraw.
4: Oh, my Lord.
0: And Tracy Lee was like, girl, I don't care how hot you are. You're not as hot as Faith Hill. Honey, he's got children. He's married. He's not hitting you up at the gas station down the road, you know.
4: That's so bad.
0: The woman may have had erotomania and not even known it.
4: What's that mean?
0: Well, I find this fascinating and sad all at the same time. There's a condition. It's called erotomania. That's where a person believes a celebrity is actually in love with them.
4: It's a condition?
0: Yeah. I had that with a couple celebrities. They had erotomania for me.
4: I was going to say, I thought you had erotomania for me. Fish, I told you a million times, I'm married.
0: Elizabeth Mary, I know I try. I had a conversation with your husband the other day, and I kept coming up with hypotheticals where he died. And he's like, why do you keep coming up with hypotheticals where I die? And I'm like, I'm trying to make you part of the conversation. Did you hear me say, I'm sorry, dude, if I offended you? I here we go. I got to apologize to somebody else.
4: Are you going
0: to
4: take my husband out? I knew it. You're secretly in love with me, and you are going to take my husband out.
0: And I'm like, you know what? When she's done, when Elizabeth's done with her new body, I could slide right in there. The kid looks like me.
4: Yes, the fact that I have a redhead child is...
0: Yeah, it's kind of weird. I mean, we have known each other for 7 years.
4: Oh, my God.
0: All right, not finally. I got an extra one about farting, but hold on. In 1974, speaking of gas, there were more than 500,000 pay toilets in the United States.
4: Okay, like you have to pay to go potty?
0: I mean, and it's funny because, like, you're in a small town, but Elizabeth, here, like, I live in Chicago. They're not like you to get into a to use a toilet at a restaurant. I mean, you bet you got to be there.
4: Right. You can't just walk in.
0: No. And if you like at the Chick-fil-A, the code to the bathroom is on your receipt.
4: Oh, wow. Okay.
0: Now, here's a little tip for our homeless people that are streaming the station right now. A little bonus tip for you. Okay. Here's what you do. Go once with your homeless money to Chick-fil-A. Save the receipt. Boom.
4: You're so smart.
0: Now, I would imagine they've caught people doing that, but I'm just throwing it out there. And finally, by the way, by 1980, they were almost all completely gone. So, yeah, the point is, 1974, there were 500,000 paid toilets. By 1980, they were almost gone.
4: That's hilarious. Okay.
0: Now let's go to the year 2011. In 2011, there was an unsuccessful attempt to make passing gas in public illegal in the African country of Malawi.
4: They're going to make it illegal? How do you?
0: You're going to jail.
4: You're going to jail.
0: You're going to jail. Oh, my God.
4: You'd be incarcerated forever. Oh, my God.
0: Elizabeth Mary. See her in public. Oh, here comes Toots.

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2: I fell in love with playing the guitar from a really early age. And I can play trumpet and flugelhorn and a bass. I'm not a very gifted bass player. French horn and all of that. But I always went back to guitar. It was my best friend the minute they put one that was my size in my hands when I was 9 years old. And I can honestly say I've never been truly bored as long as there's been a guitar in my life. I feel more at home with a guitar in my lap talking to you right now than I do without a guitar in my lap.

0: few weeks ago at the ACM Awards, and I asked him about this new music and this new album that he's been working on.
1: You know, just been finishing up this record, which was done, and then I wrote like 15 more songs and I had to record them. So now the Sunriser record is now doubled in size, and it'll be out October 2nd rather than June. So
0: okay, Sunriser and Sunriser All Nighter.
1: That's right.
0: We're ready. We're ready for both of those. Looking forward to hearing more from Lee Brice this fall.

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1: Because it is CMA Fest here in Nashville, there's a lot of walking happening, and we were all complaining about our blisters. We, meaning all of the women, anyway. I don't think I know a man who's ever had a blister on his foot. Like, what's up with that? What's it like to live in comfortable shoes, boys?

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3: Y'all good? 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It's good to be here. I guess I'm starting this thing. My deal. Start it right now. Here's the deal. It's been kind of a bad week for me. Not gonna lie. Aww. My truck's not running. Like real life stuff right now. It's not a Chevy. It's a Ford. Yeah. It's a Ford F-150, and the guy calls me. He's like, man, it's throwing every code in the book. I'm about to keep it for a little longer. So kind of sucks not having your truck. Maybe I should get a Chevy, right? So no. I'm not getting a Ram. I'm going to stay with a Ford. I'm going to get a Ford F-250.

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0: 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I'm in love, living on you. Jordan Davis. 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Thomas Rhett. Country is Luke Bryan, Jason Aldean, Carrie Underwood, Kenny Chesney, Kane Brown, Ashley McBride, Hardy. We love our country. 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

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Like, cherish them because you will blink and it will be Christmas.

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20: Madison weather.
21: Mainly cloudy this afternoon with a slight chance for scattered storms. High of 78, southwest winds 8 to 15 miles per hour. Partly cloudy skies tonight. Chance for scattered thunderstorms 64. I'm weatherology meteorologist Jennifer Wojcicki. Currently, it's 70 degrees.
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1: 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Riley Green has a brand new album coming out in September. Going to talk to him all about that today while he's hanging out on the Superstar Power Hour.

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1: Stella Lefty was here in studio filming an interview earlier today, and somehow we ended up having pitching lessons in the studio. 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
2: 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This is another Hardy song that he sent over to me, and wow. I mean, just wow is really all I know to say about this thing. The first time I heard it, I mean, my jaw hit the floor. It's such a well-written song, but even more than that to me is I feel like this is a song that's never been written before. And that's getting harder and harder and harder to find in music overall. I mean, if you think of the thousands of songs that are written every day and released, it's hard to find something that's never been said before. But I really feel like, at least for me, I've never heard a lyric that tackled this subject before. And it's just so powerful.

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1: Riley Green is about to rack up another number one song. 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
2: 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They show rabbits. 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We have some kids that are raising money right now so that they can learn to drive, because we have Clydesdales, right? They want to learn to drive, and it's fun and it's a lot of work at the same time.
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8: Middleton. Madison.

Madison's Country Q106. Another huge thank you to Riley Green for hanging out with us all this week on the Superstar Power Hour. Very excited that all next week we get to hang out with Zach Topps starting on Monday.

Madison's Country Q106 with Brett Young. Hey, I'm Christy. Hope your day is going great. Happy American Family Insurance Golf Championship Day. It is the kickoff. 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And of course, we have Little Big Town tonight at Bree Stevens Field. 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We're going to kick it off today with Zach John King. 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

0: Welcome to Q Country, Luke Combs. I'm in love, living on you. Jordan Davis. 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Thomas Rhett. Country is Luke Bryan, Jason Aldean, Carrie Underwood, Kenny Chesney, Kane Brown, Ashley McBride, Hardy. We love our country. 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

Country Q106. It's time for a Q debut. Today we have one from Luke Combs. I would love to know what you think about this tune. It's off of his album that came out in March called The Way I Am. So rate it 1 through 5. 5 is the best. M if you want to hear it more. L if you want to hear it less. And text me at 608-321-1063. It's the Q debut for Luke Combs, Daytona 499 on

0: Bobby Johnson won the ACM Entertainer of the Year Award. How did he feel before it was announced?
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2: 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And when I heard the on Cody, man, it was surreal. All I can tell you is that God is good and hard work pays off.

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Madison's Country Q106. If you want some permanent jewelry, get on out to Hotel Indigo. We are at Pallet Bar and Grill. 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You can get a bracelet, necklace, rings, and more. It's all for our Little Big Town Q pre-party. We're going on until 5:30 today before Little Big Town takes the stage. So come and join us at Hotel Indigo. I'm Christy with Ella Langley and Morgan Wallen. I Can't Love You Anymore on Q.

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3: 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Today is finally here. It is Little Big Town. Randy Hauser and Mae Estes at Bree Stevens Field for the American Family Insurance Championship Concert. And we are already kicking it off with a pre-party right across the street at Hotel Indigo. We're at Palette Bar and Grill and ordered a cocktail. They have some of the best fancy cocktails ever here. So stop by. We have tickets to the show, too, that you can win. A bunch of tickets to the show, Gold Circle tickets. If you don't have yours yet, you can still go to the show. The weather looks like it's going to hold out, which I'm super, super excited about. And we also have limited edition boot koozies for Little Big Town and Randy Hauser. We're here until 5:30 today with those koozies, with drink specials, with tickets to the show. And we're right across the street, so super, super easy to get to. Plus, we have a great setup, pictures, photo booth, all the things happening right now. Palette Bar and Grill at Hotel Indigo. We're here until 5:30 with Christy, Kaylin, and Madison's Country Q106.
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Madison's Country Q106 Little Big Town takes the stage tonight at Bree Stevens Field, and we have your Gold Circle tickets to the show. 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We are here until 5:30 with your chance to win those tickets. We will see you soon. I'm Christine with John Morgan, Kid Myself on Q.

0: Madison's Country Q106 Little Big Town. Tonight is the night. It is their big concert at Breeze Stevens Field with Randy Houser and Mae Estes. So join us for a Q pre-party. We're going to be right across the street at Palette Bar and Grill inside Hotel Indigo. About 3:30 before the show kicks off, we're going to be hanging out, having drinks, and we have lots of chances for you to win tickets to the show. 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All your details are at Q106.com. 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
2: 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The Q pre-party across from Bree Stevens Field is going on right now at Palette Bar and Grill inside Hotel Indigo. It is the American Family Insurance Golf Championship Concert with Little Big Town, Randy Houser, and Mae Estes. So we are here until 5:30 with your chance to win tickets to the show if you don't have them already. 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So Palette Bar and Grill, Hotel Indigo until 5:30. Let's Link Permanent Jewelry is here too. She's doing necklaces, bracelets, and a bunch of other things. It looks so, so cute. I might have to wander over there and get one myself. So the drink specials here are fantastic, and the weather looks like it's going to be really, really good. So make sure you see us. You get your limited edition Q106 Little Big Town and Randy Houser boot koozies. We have those as well. So again, we are here until 5:30 with Madison's Country Q106.
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17: Starting off with an accident on 151 South at American Parkway. On the right shoulder, but traffic has been slow there. And an accident on westbound University at Old Middleton Road may still be an issue. Pockets of congestion on the northbound interstate between 94 and 151. Congestion is starting on the eastbound Beltline at the bridge. Westbound slow at Todd Drive and Summerlin Highway. Brake lights in the construction zone on John Nolan, along with the usual traffic light and construction congestion downtown on East Wash Capitol Square and campus. With Q106 traffic, I'm Stacy Kay.
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Madison's Country Q106, Shaboozy and Jelly Roll. Amen. Jelly is going to be celebrating his 4th of July in Milwaukee at Summerfest. That seems like the perfect place. Tyler Hubbard will be with him, and you can too. 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I'm Christy with the latest from Kenny Chesney. 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
2: Well, I pretty much just harassed Miranda every time I could get the chance. I sat down at a BMI award show, actually. It was the first time we met. Natalie Hemby introduced us, a fellow co-writer of ours, and she just left me at the table with my, like, icon. I grew up just loving her music, loving what she stood for, how she held herself as a woman and as an artist. And I don't know, I just always felt this calling to work with her in some big way. I don't really know how to explain it other than I just felt that and ended up telling her that at a I did it at an award show.
3: I think it was on a red carpet. You just grab me by the shoulders. You're like, we're going to work together. And I was like, okay. Because as you can tell, if you know Ella at all, when she sets her mind to something, it's happening. And I'm pretty strong too, but I was like, well, this girl knows what she wants. I guess we're going to work together.

Madison's Country Q106. Megan Maroney just had a show at the United Center, a couple of shows this week. A few of the Q crew got to go to that. I was not able to. I had to have a little medical procedure on the day we were supposed to go, so I wasn't able to. But she will be at Summerfest June 18th. 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But the one thing I've heard from everybody is the stage setup is insane. Like, the coolest thing people have ever seen. And I was talking to someone who goes to a lot of shows, my boss. He's seen it all from rock to country, and this took the top of the list. So that is super cool. I hope I get to see it. It's Megan Maroney, Beautiful Things on Q.

Madison's Country Q106, Monday, June 8th is our day, 608 day. So join us June 8th to celebrate at Moon Bar downtown Madison with a special happy hour storyteller session performance from Trey Penley.

0: This is open to the public. 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Christy here at Palette Bar and Grill at Hotel Indigo, right across the street from Breeze Stevens Field. We are gearing up for the American Family Insurance concert with Little Big Town, Randy Houser and Mae Estes. So the drinks are flowing here at Palette Bar and Grill. I had an espresso martini. We've had a 45, a clean slate. They have such good craft drinks here. They're fantastic. So get on down here. We have your chance to upgrade your tickets to Gold Circle. We also have just general tickets too. If you don't have tickets and you're looking for something to do tonight, come join us. The weather looks good and we are ready to go for the show. Let's Link by V is here with permanent jewelry too. Kaylin got an anklet. I might go get a necklace, I'm thinking. I don't know.
1: Wow, that's very permanent.
0: I know, but I want one.
2: People say all the time, they're like, I can't believe you have permanent jewelry on your wrist. Like, doesn't that bug you? I'm like, no, it feels like nothing. So now I have it on my ankle. You guys, they're great. They have gold. They have silver. It's super fun.
0: You're right. I've been asked that, too. I'm like, no, I don't notice it at all. I think I have four of them.
2: Right.
0: Just a fun spot to be.
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16: 3990 North, slow at the Beltline. Both sides of the Beltline are slow at the bridge. Westbound also slow at Todd Drive and Seminole Highway. Brake lights in the construction zone on John Nolan, and you may see disabled vehicles on the shoulders out there, but no crashes or delays. Just the usual traffic light and construction congestion downtown on East Wash, Capitol Square, and campus. With Q106 Traffic, I'm Stacy Kay.
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Madison's Country Q106 with Randy Houser. Super excited to see him take the stage in just a little while tonight at Bree Stevens Field. We do have limited edition Randy Houser boot koozies here at Hotel Indigo at Pallet Bar and Grill for you for a little bit longer. The Q pre-party is happening until 5:30. You have a chance to win tickets to the show. There is permanent jewelry from Let's Link, and there's just amazing drinks here, by the way. I am on like number two. So come on down here. Join us until 5:30 before you head over to Bree Stevens Field for Little Big Town, Randy Houser and Mae Estes. I'm Christy with Kane Brown, Woman on Q.

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We're going to be celebrating at Moon Bar, downtown Madison. 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
5: 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Kaylin, I got my necklace by Let's Link.
6: That is so permanent, but I'm so excited for you.
5: I know. You already told me you want to get one now.
6: I do want to get a necklace. I do want all the things. Like, give me all the permanent jewelry, but it is packed here.
5: I know, but it's like you can still get a spot. You can still get a drink. I'm going for number three.
6: I know. I love this event because there's so many aspects of it, right? The golf, the concert, the pre-party. It's all so fun. So come on down. We're here until 5:30. We still have our ticket upgrades if you guys want to win tickets. So lots to do, guys. Lots to do.
5: And Gold Circle. That's like right up front by the stage if you want the best views.
6: You can just touch Little Big Town.
5: Creepy. Why you gotta make it creepy, Kaylin?
6: I didn't mean it that way. I'm sorry, guys, but it's gonna be a great night. The rain is gonna hold off. I know it. So come on down. Christy, what do you think?
5: I think it's gonna hold off too, or it's gonna stop. I can't see what's happening out there right now. But what I do know is happening here, you mentioned the Gold Circle upgrades, we have Little Big Town and jewelry going on. Until 5, you see Elizabeth and Jess there.
6: Storytellers tickets for the fall show, guys, so keep your eye peeled for the Q tent. You can't miss the Q boot. It is front and center on East Washington Avenue, so we're just everywhere right now.
5: And if you do get a picture with the boot, make sure you tag us. We love to see it. So it is Christy and Kaylin here at Palette Bar and Grill inside Hotel Indigo, right across the street from Bree Stevens Field. Before Little Big Town, Randy Houser and May Estes take the stage in just a little bit here until 5:30 with Madison's Country Q106.
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2: Rain in some areas has been slowing down traffic, and 3990 North has been slow at the Beltline and between 94 and 151. Not that bad on the Beltline, just slow westbound between Fish Hatch and Seminole Highway. Brake lights in the construction zone on John Nolan on northbound Stoughton Road at East Buckeye and 113 South at Sherman Ave. No crashes or delays, just the usual traffic light and construction congestion downtown on East Wash Capitol Square and campus. With Q106 traffic, I'm Stacy Kay.
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Hudson Westbrook has a new one out. I want to know what you think about it. Rate it 1 through 5. 5 is the best. 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It's Painted You Pretty on Q.

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2: I'm so fortunate to have the freedom. That was one of the breaking points of signing a record deal, was going, look, I want to work with y'all, but I want to let out songs when I want to, what I want to, and y'all just trust me. Warner's done a great job of embracing everything I got going on and not putting a cap on me, just letting me out, you know, and letting me do what I need to do.

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Madison's Country Q 106. Taylor Swift has released a new original song for Toy Story 5. It's called I Knew It, I Knew You. It just came out today. The movie's coming out June 19th, but Taylor said she grew up loving the Toy Story movies and wrote the song after seeing an early version of the film. The track was inspired by the character Jessie and marks a return to Swift's country roots. It's her first new music since her 2025 album, The Life of a Showgirl, and director Andrew Stanton said Swift immediately connected with Jessie's story and created a song that feels like it belongs in the Toy Story universe. So here it is, I Knew It, I Knew You, on Q.

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23: Madison weather.
9: Lows level off around 64 tonight under partly cloudy skies with a chance for scattered storms. Winds out of the southwest 5 to 10 miles per hour. Partly cloudy tomorrow, slight chance for isolated thunderstorms, high of 85. I'm weatherology meteorologist Jennifer Vujitsky. Currently, it's 75 degrees.
24: Traffic isn't bad now, but 3990 North has been slow at the Beltline. Clear on the Beltline, but still brake lights in the construction zone on John Nolan. No crashes or delays, though, just the usual traffic light and construction congestion downtown on East Wash, Capitol Square, and campus. With Q106 traffic, I'm Stacy Kay.
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Madison's Country Q106, the 86th Sturgis Motorcycle Rally is coming up in 2 months, August 7th through the 14th. Q is heading back out to South Dakota for all the action. You can stay with us at the Papuhoyo Campground at the Full Throttle Saloon. We're going to have lots of shows that you can come to and events going on, like the Wisco Wednesday Pool Party happening August 12th, where you find us at the pool, the Olympic-sized swimming pool, by the way. Have some beers on us when you show your Wisco ID. 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I'm Christy with Low Cash on Q.

Madison's Country, Q106, Little Big Town Pontoon, the most perfect summer song, especially here in Madison with all the lakes around. But Little Big Town is in Madison, and the show is happening at Bree Stevens Field, kicking off right about now. So May Estes, Randy Houser, Little Big Town for the American Family Insurance Championship Concert. It's Randy Houser on Q.

0: 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Find one you can't live without. Thomas Rhett. Q Country is Luke Bryan, Jason Aldean, Carrie Underwood, Kenny Chesney, Kane Brown, Ashley McBride, Hardy. We love our country. 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

Madison's Country Q106 Pet of the Week. I have a new one for you. Actually, two new ones for you. We have two adorable four-month-old Yorkie mix boys, Bubby and Boo Boo from Brown Paws Rescue. They're so cute. 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I'm Christy with Dustin Lynch, Easy to Love on Q.

0: Church and Stephen Wilson Jr. are good friends. So how did they meet? 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
2: Well, me and Eric met at Red Rocks for the first time, really. 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And so that's where we met and kind of hit it off. And he seemed to like us enough to have us come do it again. And I was like, say when, anytime. 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

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I'm Christy. That's it for me tonight. Thanks for listening. Enjoy the rest of your night and your weekend. I'm going to leave you with Lee Bryce on Q.

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